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2: Looking at the pictures I keep on my shelf, 'cause it's been so long since I've

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Tricking it off on a paying a bill. 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